0: Taylor Swift kanskje verdens største popstjerne, og da hun var med på Tonight Show med Jimmy Fallon, så pratet hun om låta The Fate of Ophelia, som hun veldig glad I.
1: I love this song so much. I'm so proud of it. I'm so proud of the video. We had such a blast. Just this whole process of this song coming out into the world, and I see people like dancing to it online, and they're absolutely crushing it.
2: Yes.
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Your love I'm lost in. And I'm tired of being so exhausted. 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Your love I'm lost in. 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